0: working on music?
1: Yeah.
0: I'll just go to bed. 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

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And money, money she making. Look at the way she's shaking. 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

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Our colors will fade eventually, so if our time is running out, day after day, we'll make the mundane a masterpiece. Oh my, my, oh my, my love, I take one look at you, you're taking me out.

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So you say you wanna taste my wine? Not yet.

0: can come true.
1: Good evening.
0: Good evening.
1: How are you?
0: I'm good, thank you.
1: What's your name?
0: My name is Glennis Grace.
1: How old are you?
0: I'm 39.
1: Should you win this, where do you see yourself going?
0: Well, I have an 11-year-old son. His name is Anthony, and he would love to see me follow my dreams.
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0: 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Only know you love her when you let her go. And you let her go.
1: Muziek uit de buurt. 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
1: I thought my heart had grown colder. But the warmth of your kiss I can't dismiss. Though my past has left me bruised, I ain't hiding from the truth. When the truth won't let me lie right now.